0: SICOM Libres.
1: Yeah. Besides America, you know, it has its share of problems. I gotta be honest with you. Denmark is definitely my favorite country in the world, so it's good to be here. Thank you guys. I do not say that all the time, I swear. Alrighty. You only live once.

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1: Ten decisions shape your life. You'll be aware of five about. Seven ways to go to school. Either you noticed or left out.

body was a mess. Six things without fail you must do, so that your woman loves just you. All the girls played mental.